are energetic people, they all sparkle as they're walking down the street. Can't see their faces, but I've noticed they seem to have big hands. The stage is set, here's the glamour who's got my head in his. Now you know that I can see you, and you know that it is easy to see me. Something has been on my mind, something has struck me kind of odd. Look out for quicksand, there is high ground, who wants this rock?

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1: 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I can't put you through to President Carter.
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energetic people, they all sparkle as they're walking down the street. 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The stage is set, it's the glamour who's got my head. 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Something has been on my mind, something has struck me kind of odd. 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

0: Everyone keeps saying that climate change is an existential threat and the most important issue of all. Apparently that was something humans had created by our way of living. Are we evil?
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patience, and a little practice, and you'll soon be disco dancing with the best.

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Leave you praying to false semblance. Elusive scripts shape the heavens. Unbearing thoughts before first sentence. I twist that mind senseless. Leave you praying to false.

limitless.

mind senseless, leaving prey in a false semblance. Elusive scripts to shape the heavens, unwearing thoughts to fall first sentence. I twist that mind senseless, leaving prey in a false semblance. Elusive scripts to shape the heavens, unwearing thoughts to fall first sentence. I twist that mind senseless.

become our veteran. You and I, tonight, our aspirations met.